people. Some of them have run away to the hills and have no shelter. No food. No one knows where they are. Hear me, my chief. I am tired. My heart is sick and sad. I will fight.

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1: Hey everybody, Lady Luck here. And we're celebrating America's 250th birthday. 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

0: she's here.
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2: 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I'm sure we're going to have a really good time.
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1: 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One more time?
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3: Hey, beautiful.
1: Oh, short style, quick.
4: 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I apologize. Get together. I know I fucked up.
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1: Welcome to LS Labs. I'm Dr. Severus, operating chief and founder of the company. First off, thank you for being a part of the future of science.
2: My work, though controversial, cannot be judged by the standards of contemporary society.
1: Its nature transcends itself.
2: My work will fundamentally change humanity.
1: You are lucky to be a part of it. While you may not appreciate its gravity now, and may find some of the experiments uncomfortable, the benefits of my experiments will be felt by humanity for centuries to come.

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1: Someone grab the programmers.
2: Go, let's go, go.
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5: Remove it from the table. 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

bed, just hit the pedal. 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My bad, never got the memo that you never have fun while you're in the limo. Yeah, you wanna ride in six,